17 notches this week to number 22, The Osmonds and Double Lovin'. You're listening to the most listened to songs in the USA. My name's Casey Kasem. This is American Top 40. And this song debuted 2 weeks ago at 40. Last week, 27. This week, 21. The Supremes, Nathan Jones Show.

0: 6 points this week to number 21, the third week on the charts, The Supremes and Nathan Jones.
1: Number 20.
0: 3 weeks ago, a debut to 32, went to 29. Last week, 22. Now number 20, Will

T40 Extra by the Rolling Stones from 1968, Jumpin' Jack Flash. This is Casey on AT40 in Hollywood. And we're up to the 32nd Top 40 hit by singer, songwriter, and superstar Neil Diamond. Up three notches to number 12 with his song, America.

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0: hands. Too much time on my...
1: Sticks with their 11th top 40 hit at number 9, second week in a row, called Too Much Time on My Hands. 9 big hits to number 1, and we're counting them down.
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0: she don't.
1: A woman needs love just like you do. At number 8, first week in the top 10 for Ray Parker Jr. and Radio as they move up 3 notches. There are 2 jazz musicians in this week's countdown, and neither one of them is singing on his record. And in both cases, the people who do the singing don't get label credit. We heard the first of them back at number 27. That was Is It You by jazz guitarist Lee Rettenour, sung by Eric Tagg and Bill Champlin. And now, at number 7, here's Just the Two of Us by Grover Washington Jr., sung by Bill Withers.

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1: I'm Jeff Tyson. There's the Foundations. Yeah, for all you buttercups, thanks for listening tonight. We appreciate you. Thinking about maybe a movie this weekend. Boy, you like creepy horror films, you're going to love this one. It's actually very well done. It's called Backrooms. Yeah, a lot of talk about this one. Also, Nate Bargatze, he is a funny guy. He's got a new movie called The Breadwinner. And there's a World War II era flick opening up this weekend. It's called Pressure. But it's not your typical World War II movie. This is actually about the weather during D-Day. Oh, yeah. Speaking of horror films, if you'd like to see Scream 7, it's out there streaming on Paramount Plus. Up next, it's war.
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98.3 TRY with the Capital District's greatest hits. I'm Jeff Tyson. Thank you, Paula, for making us part of the night tonight. You got some Beatles coming your way next. Stay with us. Here's Dobie Gray.

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1: 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Movie music from The Graduate. Oh, Mrs. Robinson. Here's Mr. Simon and Garfunkel.

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0: Hello, everybody. This is Ringo Starr. You're listening to Beatle Brunch with Joe Johnson.
1: They used to write songs for me, John and Paul, because I wasn't writing too much in those days, and didn't matter what I wrote, theirs was usually better. And they wrote a line in it which I wouldn't sing. I would just throw a tomato at me. And I said, I'm not singing that line. Whatever you may think, I'm not singing, would you throw a tomato at me? It was just too open. So that we changed the line to just stand up and walk out on

0: The Beatles with Ringo's solo vocal on the Sgt. Pepper album with a little help from my friends. The Beatles stayed in the studio very late, March 29, 1967, helping Ringo get that vocal. John and Paul took extra time to encourage, praise, and raise Ringo to a confident lead singer, in which he was. When they wrapped up recording at 5:45 in the morning, they had most of what they needed. The very next night, though, they added guitar, tambourine, and bass onto track 2 of the tape and backing vocals from John and Paul with another guitar piece by George on tracks 3 and 4. To this day, Ringo is most known for this track and the Beatles' Yellow Submarine. I'm Joe Johnson. This is Beatle Brunch. The very next track that appears on Sgt. Pepper's album is a song of John's, famously based on a drawing Julian had done. And like Ringo's vocal on Help From My Friends, Paul can be heard on the session tape cheering John on and giving suggestions on Lucy in the Sky with Diamonds.
1: Now, concentrate, swing it. John Singer, sing those quicker. Cellophane flowers of yellow and green.
2: Okay.
1: Anyway, right?
2: Yeah.

Brown's second week at number 19 with his first solo hit, I Missed Again. Well, now we're up to the first top 40 hit by a country star whose life story reads like the lyrics of one of her songs. Her name is Dottie West, and like many country artists, her early life was the rugged life of a farmer. Dottie was the oldest of 10 children and grew up on a small farm near the town of Frog Pond, Tennessee. She says the farm had neither gas nor electricity, and the only running water was in the creek some distance away. Dottie grew up hauling water from that creek to do the washing and the cooking with. As the eldest child, she had to carry an adult-sized share of the household responsibilities, including picking cotton, cutting sugarcane, and caring for the various barnyard animals. She says that when she had some spare time, she'd pick blackberries and sell them by the side.

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